And all at the same time, obviously her new hit, Be Her, is holding out at number one for the second week. And now she's only been the first female artist to match the previously achieved record by Morgan Wallen back in 2023. What was the song that she's holding strong against with Morgan Wallen? It was One Thing at a Time. So, pretty good, pretty good. I was looking at Lon Helton's countdown, the Country Countdown USA. We play it, countdown, the hottest songs of the week here on Saturday mornings at 6 a.m. Get up bright and early and count them songs down with Lon Helton. Nationwide. And L.L. Langley came in at place number 2. So the country charts are telling us what we want to hear, how we're voting for these songs. And give or take one or two off, that's not bad. Here is that song from L.L. Langley. It's called Be Her. Hope you enjoy it. B99.9.

Travis Tritt, member of that country club. Dierks Bentley, Just Nothing But Gold. Before that, I haven't heard that one in a while. That was back to 2022 with Dierks. Good choice, Automation. I like that. I like it. You're really on top of things. How are you doing in the mornings with Craig and Company's Impossible Question? All brought to you by McKinney Heating and Air for that B99.9 bag of swag. How you doing? Doing pretty good in the mornings? You putting on your thinking cap, or is he getting one over on you? You keep horsing around like that. You know, just because you're out of school doesn't mean that you don't have homework. It's like Jeopardy, I think. If you go on a game show, you got to study for those things. The impossible questions you think that they would never ask. Here's one from Craig from this morning. People on average do this 201 times per year. 201 times per year. What do you do? What do you think you do this? Well, Derek Oakley of Mayadan figured it out. And it was cut your fingernails. Here's Carrie Underwood, B99.9.

Texas, first time for everything. What are some of the things that you done for the first time that you thought you'd never get through it? Maybe you might have not even wanted to do it in the first place, but you got through it. Probably wasn't as bad as you thought after it was all said and done. Well, some things that people try once and they say they'll never do it again. Some of the top things were skydiving, public speaking, blind dates, roller coasters, getting a tattoo, and some of the things that people have tried once and ended up doing again. Working out, parenting, moving to a new city, or starting a business, or dating online. You fit into any of those? You probably got some of your own, don't you? Here's John Party, Dirt on the Boots,

0: Hardy. New music from Hardy is called MacArthur. Right here on B99.9 H Trey. I am your historian for archives and history, by the way. Let's dive into some history. I wish I was making a historian pay. I'm not sure how much an historian makes. I never paid attention to the Roadshow long enough. The Antiques Roadshow, I don't think they covered how much they made, but it's maybe more than what I'm making now. Well, let's go back to some dates in history and find out what some of the important stuff that happened on this very day. Now, if I told you this date twice, you're not going to believe it, so I'm going to go on and just throw it out there. Today was the first day that root beer was ever sold back in 1869. I did not even know root beer was around that long. 1870, you may remember reading a Charles Dickens book back in school. Author Charles Dickens passed away today in 1870 at the young age of 58. On this day in 1934, Donald Duck made his debut in a Walt Disney cartoon called The Wise Little Hen. We're going to have to step outside of our comfort zone here for just a second. It was on this day in 1990. This was the number one song. On other formats, of course. Wilson Phillips, Hold On. In 1997, Married with Children came to an end on Fox. I guess they couldn't hold on another day. No more trips to the nudie bar for Al Bundy. I guess he's still selling shoes down at the mall. Maybe the pick and pay or the shoe show. 1970, I figured you'd love this one because it's local. Danville, Virginia. Today we remember guitarist and bluegrass musician Tony Rice. He was inducted into the International Bluegrass Hall of Fame in 2013, and Mr. Rice passed away in 2020 at the age of 68.
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2: 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Wow. Great car. Unbelievable. We love you, TV.
3: That is Denny Hamlin after he captured career win number 63 and ties Kyle Busch for ninth all-time on the career wins list. I'm David Stiles. 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
1: Denny Hamlin achieved another come-from-behind victory this past Sunday in Michigan, where he had to start in the back of the field after suffering a flat tire and underside damage in practice on Saturday. Hamlin was able to work his way back up through the field, and once that number 11 JGR Toyota had clean air on its nose, Hamlin cruised to an 11-second lead over second-place finishing Eric Jones. Here is Denny Hamlin in victory lane on if he thought he would ever achieve career win number 63.
2: No, not if you would have said it 20 years ago or even 10 years ago. I never would have imagined it because I didn't think I'd have this longevity. You know, I figured, you know, I'd retire by 41, 42. That typically was the time where, you know, some of the best of our sport, you know, kind of went downhill a little bit. And yeah, it's just father time. You know, your reaction gets a little worse. Your sight gets a little worse. Your body starts hurting. Now, I'm getting the body hurting part of it, but everything else feels sharp.
1: Hamlin has previously said that his last season of full-time competition will be in 2027. Could we see him change his mind after continued success?
2: After ninth and wins, like, the next jump for the next driver is so out of reach that I just, I'm content with what I've done in the sport. And, you know, I feel like this is enough opportunities to win a championship. If I don't win it, I don't win it. I'm happy with my career, and I would love nothing more than to end when I'm running like this.
1: The Cup Series now heads for the tricky triangle that is Pocono Raceway. This is PRN's Garage Pass.
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Trey Davis in here inside the PVT studios, making our way into the 9 o'clock hour. Here's Thomas Redd and Jordan Davis. Ain't a bad life.

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Brooks and Dunn. Burning that bridge when they get there. Garth Brooks and the Rodeo before that. Jason Aldean teaming up with Luke Bryan for Songs About Us, which just made sense. The track is the title cut of Jason Aldean's new album, which came out April the 29th, and he calls it one of his highlights of the whole project. Both grew up in the same part of Georgia. They played at the same clubs, and it felt like a song that they could share their stories. They had so much in common. Luke Bryan.

They had so much in common. Luke Bryan says Jason Aldean texted him and said, after sitting with it, he knew it was the right collab. I think they're very proud of that. Here's one from Luke Bryan. It's called Do I on B99.9.

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Nothing but good times and great country. Here's Brantley Gilbert. Bottoms up.

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I'm Trey Davison here inside the PVT Studios. Here's Zach Top in South of Sanity.

99.9. Conway, I don't know a thing about love. Actually, I think it's quite the opposite. About every song is pretty much Mr. Romance. Conway, absolutely do a thing about love, and a man that built a career on it. 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

Self, he became one of country music's greatest voices with 55 number ones and a smooth voice that fans call the High Priest of Country Music. We're playing them for you. And the best stuff today, here's one from Thomas Rhett and John Party. It's called Beer Can't Fix. B90.

0: She's just an old plywood boat with a 75 Johnson electric choke.
1: B99.9 Alan Jackson and Drive. Coming up this weekend, the race pull back with a whopping $399. Qualify for B99.9's race pull. If your driver wins, you also take the checkered flag. Highly anticipated Great American Getaway 400 Cup Series race headlines this weekend on Sunday. Make sure that you are here. Now, here's a little programming note. I'm reading this from the email. And there's another one that says 2 o'clock. And this one says 3. So I would say appointment time for your big race. Make it 2. And if it ain't happening at 2, then stick around because coming up around 3, it's sure to happen. We are going to bring you that race on your NASCAR station, B99.9. I did catch that little little typo. As a matter of fact, when I text Robin, me and Robin, I think we run hand in hand on doing our best spell check after we hit send. Here's Jason Aldean, Trouble with a Heartbreak, B99.9.

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Mark Chestnut is a little too late. Congratulations to our Curb Appeal local winner, Maureen Rudibush. 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Congratulations, Maureen. Let's get those ideas turned into reality. Get that place looking good. Here's Carrie Underwood on B99.

B99.9, Morgan Wallen, and Don't We? New music right here. That song grew on me fast. I cannot get that song off of repeat, I'm telling you. Hey, coming up for you, I got some Bailey Zimmerman up next. Also, some Corey Kent. And let's do something from Leroy Parnell and Gayne Brown. Good stuff on the way, B99.9.

Virginia's country station, Trey, here inside the PVT studios. Hot music right here. Corey Kent teaming up with Cole Witzel, and he's got that hot new song out called Rocky Mountain Low. Corey Kent says that he wrote the second verse with Cole in mind. Having him on the song made it feel more authentic. The track leans into heartbreak and emotional feeling, blending, I guess, Corey Kent's rocky edge with his country roots. Despite the song, it is climbing up the country charts. Here's that song, Rocky Mountain Low. Take a listen to it. See what you think. It's on B99.9.

99.9. Once in a blue moon. Earl Thomas Conley, Once in a Blue Moon, 1986, right here on the station, bringing you that classic. We've got the legends for you, the best of today, and that does include Kane Brown, by the way, who's thinking about putting his own spin on Shania Twain's Whose Bed Have Your Boots Been Under this summer. Now, fans cannot hear this little tease or this song. If he's done it, you're not going to hear it. At least he says it's not being released. The track is not being released or previewed publicly, so, but he's thinking about it. I guess he revealed that he was sent a fresh take on the 95 classic from Shania Twain. I don't know why they call that a classic. 95, I don't really believe that's a classic. But he called it fire, adding that he's seriously considering cutting it and releasing it. Kane Brown's been a longtime fan of Shania Twain, so revisiting one of her biggest hits is just right there in his wheelhouse, he says. He's really putting some thought into it. I can't wait to hear what that would sound like. I'd really like to know what Shania Twain thinks about it. How about them two doing a little collab together with it? Yeah. Here's Kane Brown. Lose It. B99.9.

up. If you follow the boots in front of you, you should be okay. But if you mess up, just keep moving. Here's Tyler Hubbard dancing in the country. 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

Luke Combs, Days Like These. Kenny Chesney, Just Fall in Love before that. Dustin Lynch bringing his pool situation back to Nashville over the weekend, June the 4th. He was at the Margaritaville Hotel for an exclusive roof party, hotel party. Stay Country Club members only, by the way. Complete with a surprise artist pop-ups. Dustin Lynch spinning the wheel of wild activities, the usual chaos, belly flops, mullets, and more flip-flops, all that fun stuff on a rooftop party. The day started at 10 a.m. Dustin Lynch busy all day pregame at the Old Smoky before the rooftop opened at 1 and the party got underway. It's just as things got hot. Had to give that sun time to get up. Anyhow, let's do something from Dustin Lynch on the way. Now that I've got you excited, some Jelly Roll with Chevrolet. Let's pick that one. Let's finish out with that one. And then some other stuff as the computer rolls on, gets you all the way through the midnight into the early morning hours with Craig and company. He'll wake you up right here on B99.9. Have a good night.

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1: I know I shouldn't say what's up. 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
2: Well, I know it said you've had time to think about it. 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

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Load a truck up, hit the dirt road. Jump the barbed wire, spread the word. Light the bonfire and call the girls. 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Jack and Jim were a few good men. 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I'm tired of talking, man. Y'all ain't listening to more dirt.

Santa sky. 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But ain't got much memory of the scenes. 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And damn, babe.

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1: Husband comes in, he says, "Wife, turn down the radio, turn off the TV, listen to me. Let me tell you about my day." And she sits down and she listens, and he begins to speak.

0: Here's your forecast for Rocky Mount, Martinsville, and Smith Mountain Lake. Cloudy skies today with a slight chance of showers. Highs will reach the lower 80s. Tonight, mostly cloudy. A chance of scattered showers after midnight. It'll be humid with lows in the upper 60s. Looking ahead to Wednesday, partly sunny. Chance of showers, maybe some afternoon thunderstorms. Highs will reach the mid-80s. For Wednesday night, partly cloudy. A chance of showers and thunderstorms in the evening. Lows in the upper 60s. For Thursday through Friday night, partly cloudy with a chance of showers and thunderstorms. It'll be hot. Highs in the mid-90s. Lows around 70. I'm Johnny Cottle on Southern Virginia's Country Station.
1: Thank you, Johnny. It's 5 minutes after 6 this morning. As you're waking up and getting going, 66 Rocky Mount, 67 Martinsville, and a 66 here with the station playing the best of the legends and the best of today. You are waking up with Southern Virginia's Country Station. It's Craig here at the PVT Studios. Stick around. Some Thomas Rhett, some Luke Combs, things you need to know in just a couple of minutes. And this is Riley Green.

Thomas Rhett, Maren Morris, craving you, B99.9, the best of the legends and the best of today. Morning, 15 after 6, Craig, here at the PVT Studios in time, my friends, for things that you need to know. So what is going on here in Southern Virginia? And, well, not so much Southern Virginia, but across the U.S., across the globe. What's shaking? What's going on? This is sad, really. The headline here, the poll says democracy doesn't matter. As America gears up to celebrate its 250th birthday, which is just a couple weeks away, a new poll suggests the national mood is a little less USA, USA than it used to be. The survey found only about 1 in 4 Americans believes the U.S. stands above every other country, while a growing number, especially younger adults, say there are countries doing things better. Many also feel the American dream isn't what it used to be, with more than half saying hard work no longer guarantees getting ahead. The generational divide is especially striking. Older Americans are far more likely to believe in American exceptionalism and the American dream, while younger Americans are increasingly skeptical about politics, government, and their chances of achieving the same success their parents and grandparents enjoyed. Though increasingly bleh about the future, half of the U.S. Adults, 56%, still say a shared American culture and set of values are still extremely or very important to the country's identity. I'm just going to guess, and I've only lived in the United States myself. I'm born and raised here. I can't speak as to how things are in other countries. I've never visited another country. I really don't have an urge to that much. But from what I have heard, if you think it's not good here, live somewhere else for a while. Things are a lot better here probably than we even think they are. Even for those of us that think things are better here than they are somewhere else, they probably are even better than we realize the things some folks have to deal with in some other countries. So there's that. What else is shaking in the world about us? Well, if you are expecting to leave the country and you need a visa in a hurry, you can get an expedited visa. State Department launching a new premium fast-track option that lets some tourist and business visa applicants pay an extra $750 on top of the standard $185 fee to get a visa interview appointment within 10 days. Apparently, that's a big deal. Pilot program is set to run July through December at select U.S. embassies and consulates. Officials say it's designed to help travelers avoid the long waits that can stretch for months in some countries. So maybe this is for folks that are looking to come to the U.S. rather than people looking to leave the U.S. and go somewhere else to travel abroad. One catch: paying the extra fee only gets you a faster interview. It does not guarantee you'll actually get a visa. So you could pay that extra and then them say, nah, sorry, not going to happen. Move comes as the Trump administration continues tightening visa screening and entry requirements, creating longer processing times for many travelers hoping to visit the United States. So there we go. It's those wanting to come here and not those here that are looking to go somewhere else. See, I'm not a traveler. I do not travel. It's rare that I leave the state. Occasionally, I'll go to North Carolina or West Virginia or something like that. But occasionally, but not real often. Usually, I'm right here in the good old Commonwealth. So I'm not a. I guess I'm not a cultured

0: individual. What else is going on? Wendy's launching a Minions Frosty Banana Swirled. Going to be available for a limited time. Will be in restaurants starting on June 15th. So that's next week. License Global reports Campbell's has teamed up with Buffalo Wild Wings for a new soup. Now get this. This is the name of it. Campbell's Chunky Buffalo Wild Wings Parmesan Garlic Chicken Noodle Soup. I want to know if they had to get bigger cans just to put all that text on there. It's set to hit stores later this month. So can you remember that? Campbell's Chunky Buffalo Wild Wings Parmesan Garlic Chicken Noodle Soup. Do they even have room on there for the Buffalo Wild Wings Buffalo? I don't know. Probably not. They'll have the Campbell's logo up there. But what about Buffalo Wild Wings? I mean, come on. That's a cool buffalo. Let's see. What else is going on? Lysol has declared July 5th Address the Mess Day to tackle the cleanup of post-Independence Day celebrations. We are getting around to there, aren't we? Before we know it, it's going to be the 4th of July. Isn't it crazy how quick time just kind of clicks by? Or is it just me? It's just rushing by on. It just boom, boom, boom. It just keeps on. For a lot of school systems, we've already had, I guess most of them have already graduated. And then we've got, we had Memorial Day, so kind of the unofficial kickoff of the summertime season. We're already 9 days into June. Before you know it, we're going to be doing 4th of July celebrations. And then right after that, next thing you know, it's going to be back to school time and Labor Day. And then we'll be back into football and fall. It rolls on, ready or not. Let's see. Oh, this is interesting. Variety magazine says that Hugh Jackman going to star as Long John Silver in Ridley Scott's Treasure Island film. That might be worth a watch. I can see him as a pirate. I had it was a couple weeks back. The lady of the house and I went out to see a movie, and we don't do that often. But it was a Hugh Jackman movie, Sheep Detectives, which sounds kind of silly, but it was a pretty good movie. I quite enjoyed it. I think she did too. I mean, she didn't share too much popcorn with me, but you know, I lied. It's a lie. I ate most of the popcorn. I'll end with this. Tom Brady has launched a new coconut water brand called Good Nut. It's made with Vietnamese coconuts. I'm not sure what those have to do with the quality of the drink. Drink costs $3.29 per can. New coconut water brand called Good Nut. There's a joke there. Not going there. Not going to happen. But you probably have a pretty good idea. It's 22 after 6. Those are things that you need to know this morning. Stick around. Got some Blake Shelton on the way. Local and state news. Lisa Rodman standing by. We've also got Johnny Caudle with the latest forecast from the Weather Center. That's coming right up here with the station playing the best of the legends and the best of today, B99.9. And that's not to mention the race pool, Daniel's Auto Glass and Tent race pool. We'll do that several times this morning. I may do it more than twice. I may do it once an hour. I mean, I can do things like that every now and then. It might happen today. We might get somebody qualified this hour for some free cash. $399 with this weekend's race from Pocono. Yeah, don't go nowhere. You don't want to miss it. B99.9, Southern Virginia's country station.
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2: The Martinsville School Board convened Monday to vote on a comprehensive list of recommended policies, including regulations on weapons in school, digital access, and extracurricular activities. The board also discussed the summer food program offering meal kits directly to homes. The Danville, Pennsylvania Regional Industrial Facility Authority approved a memorial plaque for Timothy Saunders.

0: 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Other ISPs are being considered for partnerships to ensure project completion, despite River Street's commitment to finish the work. 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
2: Here's your forecast for Rocky Mount, Martinsville, and Smith Mountain Lake. Cloudy skies today with a slight chance of showers. Highs will reach the lower 80s. Tonight, mostly cloudy. A chance of scattered showers after midnight. It'll be humid with lows in the upper 60s. Looking ahead to Wednesday, partly sunny. Chance of showers, maybe some afternoon thunderstorms. Highs will reach the mid-80s. For Wednesday night, partly cloudy. A chance of showers and thunderstorms in the evening. Lows in the upper 60s. For Thursday through Friday night, partly cloudy with a chance of showers and thunderstorms. It'll be hot, highs in the mid-90s, lows around 70. I'm Johnny Cottle on Southern Virginia's Country Station.
3: Thank you, Johnny, at 6:35, 25 away from 7 o'clock, and a good morning to you. Currently, it is, where'd my temperatures go? There they are. Let me hit refresh, just because I can. It is 65 in Rocky Mount, 65 Martinsville, and 64 here with the station playing the best of the legends and the best of today, B99.9. Stick around, Touchtones within minutes. Yeah. We'll get you qualified for some free cash. Daniel's Auto Glass and Tent Race Pool coming up.

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3: Good morning.
0: How are you?
3: I'm doing good.
0: Wonderful. What's your name?
3: Steve.
0: All right, Steve. Where are you calling from?
3: Fieldale.
0: All right, buddy. You ready to spin the wheel?
3: Give her a spin.
0: All right. We'll whirl her for you. Racing at Pocono this weekend. Steve, you have qualified in position number... We did all right. Got you number 21.
3: All right. I might can win.
0: There you go. So whoever starts 21st, they win at Pocono, then you're going to win the cash. $399. Good luck.
3: Thank you.
0: Thank you, buddy. You tell everybody who plays the best of the legends and the best of today for Fieldale.
3: B99.9.
0: There you go, my friend. All right. More chances to

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Daniel's Auto Glass and Tent Race Pool upcoming. Matter of fact, we'll do it again between 7 and 8. That's your impossible question on the way to within minutes. More on here's

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2: ABC News, I'm Sherry Preston. No word yet on why a U.S. Army helicopter may have gone down near the Strait of Hormuz, but President Trump says the crew is fine. The president also striking an optimistic tone about peace talks with Iran when he called into a political rally on Monday.
3: I think we are winning that battle, but you're really going to win it over the next 2 weeks. When we declare total victory, it'll be a total victory. It'll happen very soon.
2: Likely no chance for a victory in the L.A. mayor's race for Spencer Pratt, the former reality star. New projections say he will miss the cut for the runoff election in the L.A. mayor race. ABC's Alex Stone.
4: Pratt, who President Trump said was MAGA, is a registered Republican. And while the mayor's race is considered nonpartisan, L.A. is a city of just 15% registered Republican voters.
2: The new world screw worm being found in more places after first being detected on a ranch in South Texas. Several more cows have been infected, and now it's confirmed that a dog in New Mexico. Officials say right now there's no threat to the food supply. This is ABC News.
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2: Here's your forecast for Rocky Mount, Martinsville, and Smith Mountain Lake. Cloudy skies today with a slight chance of showers. Highs will reach the lower 80s. Tonight, mostly cloudy. A chance of scattered showers after midnight. It'll be humid with lows in the upper 60s. Looking ahead to Wednesday, partly sunny. Chance of showers, maybe some afternoon thunderstorms. Highs will reach the mid-80s. For Wednesday night, partly cloudy. A chance of showers and thunderstorms in the evening. Lows in the upper 60s. For Thursday through Friday night, partly cloudy with a chance of showers and thunderstorms. It'll be hot. Highs in the mid-90s. Lows around 70. I'm Johnny Cottle on Southern Virginia's Country Station,

That is the latest from Ella Langley. It's called Be Her on B99.9, Southern Virginia's country station. Good morning. It's 6 after 7. Craig here at the PVT Studios. We are minutes away from your impossible question and an opportunity for you to show off your smarts. Answer correctly, you'll be in the running for the swag.

0: That's Corey Kent. It's called Wild as Her, B99.9, Southern Virginia's country station. Morning, Craig, here at the PPT Studios in time for the impossible question. So your question today, powered by McKinney Heating and Air. Answer the question correctly, and you'll be in the running for the swag, which includes, amongst some other stuff, that B99.9 legacy hat. That's what's in there. That's what you got a shot to win. So your question today is this. 50% of people get nervous when they look at this. What is it? If you know the answer, 276-629-9999 or 888-517-B999. Again, 50% of people get nervous when they look at this. What is it? 276-629-9999, 888-517-B999. Do I need to dial in a little further than that, or should we just roll from there and then crank it down? I guess we'll try it. We'll try it. And then, because I can crank it down a little. I mean, I can give you a little bit of a hint. It's hard to know when to start with the hints, you know? I mean, sometimes you need a little... It'd be real vague, questions go. 50% of people get nervous when they look at this. What is it? That's your impossible question. 276-629-9999. 888-517-B999. Should I give you a little bit of a hint? Think numbers. 276-629-9999. 888-517-B999. 50% of people get nervous when they look at this. What is it? Good luck.
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0: Billy Currington's Good Directions, B99.9, Southern Virginia's country station, morning 19 after 7. It is a Tuesday morning, Craig Richards, with your impossible question. The impossible question this morning, powered by McKinney Heating and Air. Your question this morning is this, Southern Virginia. 50% of people get nervous when they look at this. What is it? I didn't give you a hint because I felt bad for you. I read the question. I thought, well, man, that's awful vague. I could be a lot of things. There's a lot of things that make me nervous. And I thought, well, dial it in just a little bit. So I gave you the hint of numbers. Think numbers. 50% of people get nervous when they look at this. Think numbers. What is it? 276-629-9999. 888-517-B999. What do you think it is?
1: Would it be your bank account?
0: Yes, it is bank account. Right off the bat, 50% of people get nervous when they look at their bank account. What's your name?
1: Robbie.
0: Robbie, where are you calling from?
1: From Bassett.
0: All right, Robbie, for that correct answer, you're in the running for the swag, which includes that B99.9 Legacy hat. Good luck, buddy.
1: All right, thank you.
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0: 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Minutes away from local and state news. Lisa Rodman standing by, as is Johnny Caudle, with your latest forecasts. Here's Riley Green. I wish grandpas never died. B99.9.
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1: With news on B99.9, I'm Lisa Rotman. Patrick County supervisors questioned representatives from three internet service providers about their readiness to take on new customers amid delays in broadband expansion by River Street Networks. River Street failed to complete service to any of the 8,381 contracted fiber locations in Patrick County for 2022 and 2023, despite obligations under grants from the American Rescue Plan Act. Other ISPs are being considered for partnerships to ensure project completion, despite River Street's commitment to finish the work. Authorities are investigating a shooting in Pennsylvania County during a graduation party. A call was made to dispatch Sunday morning at 1:30, reporting a person had been shot in the back, later found to have been injured by glass fragments from a bullet that struck their vehicle. The Martinsville School Board convened Monday to vote on a comprehensive list of recommended policies, including regulations on weapons in school, digital access, and extracurricular activities. The board also discussed the summer food program offering meal kits directly to homes. With news on B99.9, I'm Lisa Rotman.
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3: Here's your forecast for Rocky Mount, Martinsville, and Smith Mountain Lake. Cloudy skies today with a slight chance of showers. Highs will reach the lower 80s. Tonight, mostly cloudy. A chance of scattered showers after midnight. It'll be humid with lows in the upper 60s. Looking ahead to Wednesday, partly sunny. Chance of showers, maybe some afternoon thunderstorms. Highs will reach the mid-80s. For Wednesday night, partly cloudy. A chance of showers and thunderstorms in the evening. Lows in the upper 60s. For Thursday through Friday night, partly cloudy with a chance of showers and thunderstorms. It'll be hot, highs in the mid-90s, lows around 70. I'm Johnny Cottle on Southern Virginia's Country Station.

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3: Good morning.
2: How are you?
3: Fine. How are you?
2: Oh, I'm dandy. So together we're fine and dandy. 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
3: Tracy Poe.
2: Tracy, where are you calling from?
3: Roanoke.
2: Are you ready to qualify for some cash, Tracy?
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2: All right, Tracy, reach up there, grab that wheel, give her a spin for me. There she rolls. Tracy, you've just qualified for some free cash. You have qualified in position. Didn't do too bad. Got you number 18.
3: All right. 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
2: So whoever starts 18th at Pocono, they win the race. Then you win the cash, $399. Good luck, Tracy.
3: Thank you, sir. Have a good day.
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1: All right, I'm going to try this again right here. Sometimes I forget to hit the button and things just get away from me. Merciful heavens. In case you didn't know, it's time for your sports report. And sports this morning, powered by Cunningham Tire. We keep you rolling. So a couple of headlines here. We'll start with the NBA Finals. Wembanyama carries the Spurs to a 115-111 win. That cuts the Knicks NBA Finals lead 2-1. So we will head to game number... Well, this says game 5, but that's going to be game 4, isn't it? If it's only 2-1, we're going to be having game 4. Unless they're skipping game 5. They wouldn't do that. But the guy... Bet they got the AI to write that story. Game 4 will be coming up on Wednesday. That's going to be at Madison Square Garden. So there you go. All right. And then there was a headline from the NFL. Denver Broncos linebacker Jonathan Cooper has pleaded not guilty to misdemeanor domestic assault charges stemming from an incident with his girlfriend. He had 8 sacks last season, signed a $60 million contract extension in 2024, and he has publicly apologized on social media after the arrest. A judge set a pretrial hearing for July 6th and a tentative trial date of July 22nd, just before the Broncos training camp begins. Cooper's attorney asked for a quick trial. Yes, trial. So it won't interfere with football activities, because heaven forbid that anything interfere with football.

0: So there's that. Major League Baseball, your scoreboard. And then we'll get into racing. Major League Baseball. Last night it was the Mariners over the Orioles, 6-3. Rays topped the Sox, the Red Sox, 3-1. Yankees over the Cleveland team there, 7-5. Phillies topped the Jays, 5-2. Astros over the Angels, 5-4. Reds fall to the Padres. San Diego picks up the win. They're 34-31 on the season. That's a team you don't hear about a whole lot, San Diego Padres, but pretty good year, 6-2. Beating the Reds. It was the Nationals over the Giants, 4-3. And the Brewers topped the Athletics, 15-14. All right, so racing this weekend. We do have racing for you here on Southern Virginia's Country Station, V99.9. We're headed out to Pocono. 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Sunday, 2 o'clock, we'll have coverage beginning with the Motor Racing Network right here on Southern Virginia's Country Station, B99.9. We'll have that for you flag to flag. And just a reminder, we are getting you qualified this week for the Daniels Auto Glass and Tint Race Pool on B99.9, as we are racing at Pocono. 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Next hour, we'll do it again between 8 and 9 o'clock. 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Qualify for free cash. It's that easy. That jackpot up to $399, by the way. So, this weekend, racing on a more local level. There will be racing at Oak Level Raceway. It's going to be a great night of racing at Oak Level Raceway. That's going to be the 602 modified event, $1,200 to win. Dirt Crate late models, Hornets, Pro 4s, Crown Vic, all appearing at Oak Level Raceway coming up on this Friday night. Gates open at 4, $12 a ticket. Kids 10 and under, free. You can get more info on the Facebook page, Oak Level Raceway, also Miller Brothers Racing. And racing this weekend as well at South Boston Speedway. That's going to be on Saturday night. So Saturday night at SoBo, they got the late models in action, Limited Sportsman, Pure Stocks, Hornets, Southern Ground Pounders Vintage Racing Club. That should be pretty cool right there. So if you're bored this weekend, it's your own fault, because we've got racing action right here in our neck of the neighborhood. 7:52, you're up to date with sports. Sports this morning powered by Cunningham Tire. We keep you rolling.
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1: ABC News, I'm Sherry Preston. Down in waters off Oman, near the Strait of Hormuz, an American Apache helicopter. ABC President Trump speaking last night.
2: The pilots are fine, yeah.
3: And was
2: nobody
3: that
2: injured.
3: We
2: are going to issue a report tomorrow, but the pilots are fine, yeah.
1: Sources tell ABC News a U.S. Navy drone was used to rescue the pilots. No word on why the chopper went down. More cases of the New World screwworm now confirmed. They've been found in cows and a goat in Texas and a dog in New Mexico. Agriculture Secretary Brooke Rollins.
4: The food supply system remains intact and couldn't be safer or better than any other food supply system in the world.
1: Voters in Maine hit the polls today, and the country is watching the Democratic Senate primary. Frontrunner Graham Plattner under fire amid recent accusations of abusing an ex. Projections in the L.A. mayor's race now say it'll be Karen Bass against Nithya Raman in the runoff. This is ABC News.
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6: Here's your forecast for Rocky Mount, Martinsville, and Smith Mountain Lake. Cloudy skies today with a slight chance of showers. Highs will reach the lower 80s. Tonight, mostly cloudy. A chance of scattered showers after midnight. It'll be humid with lows in the upper 60s. Looking ahead to Wednesday, partly sunny. Chance of showers, maybe some afternoon thunderstorms. Highs will reach the mid-80s. For Wednesday night, partly cloudy. A chance of showers and thunderstorms in the evening. Lows in the upper 60s. For Thursday through Friday night, partly cloudy with a chance of showers and thunderstorms. It'll be hot, highs in the mid-90s, lows around 70. I'm Johnny Cottle on Southern Virginia's Country Station.
7: Thank you, Johnny. It's just after 8 o'clock, 8:01 right now here in Southern Virginia. Let's see what the old mercury has risen to. We're up to 65 in Rocky Mount. It's 66 Martinsville, 65 here with the station playing the best of the legends and the best of today. B99.9. Good morning. Top side of a Tuesday. We'll get you qualified for some free cash. Daniel's Auto Glass and Tent Race Pool coming up.

Ashley Cook, that's your place. B99.9 Southern Virginia's country station. Morning, it's 11 after 8. Craig here at the PPT studios. So I ran across this morning, and this is something we heard a lot about around COVID and following COVID, and it's working from home. Working from home. And it sounds like a great thing, and a lot of folks really enjoyed being able to do that. We heard stories about folks, right after COVID and once things kind of started getting back to normal, folks hesitant to go back into work because they enjoyed working from home. And so today I saw the headline, and it kind of makes sense to me. It kind of makes sense. So the headline here, working from home, bad for your mental health. Yeah, it may be great for skipping the commute, but studies show it could come with a surprising downside, loneliness. So researchers at the Federal Reserve Bank of New York found that remote workers spent 58% more time alone than office workers and were much more likely to go an entire day without interacting with another person. That means no chatting with coworkers, no small talk with a barista, and sometimes no face-to-face contact at all. Because, I mean, think about it. You hit it into work. I mean, even if you stop by and you go through the drive-thru and get you a little go juice, a little coffee, a little java, grab you a little, something, sausage biscuit or something from the drive-thru. I mean, you're interacting with people when you're doing that kind of thing. You work from home? No. I mean, maybe with a pet or something, but it's not a person. A study found that remote workers were more likely to report mental health struggles, seek counseling, and use psychiatric medications. The effect was even stronger for people who live alone. Working from home and living by yourself. Says the irony, though, most workers say they love working from home and would even take less pay to keep that flexibility. But researchers say many may not realize the long-term impact that missing the everyday human interactions can have. So while your couch may be a great office chair, experts say those little daily conversations you used to avoid might actually be good for you. I would think that would be something you would miss. It would be just the interaction with people. And I see that. And I mean, we're in a kind of society and world today where it's more convenient to text than to actually speak to someone. And we'll go out of our way to text or send an email rather than make a phone call or make a meeting with someone. It's like we go out of our way to avoid face-to-face contact with people. And why that is, I don't know. And I've been known to do that as well. Instead of making a phone call to talk to somebody,

0: send a text or send an email. And I don't know what the difference is. I mean, but we do tend to do that. And why that is, why that has changed, I don't know. Other than the technology's made it easier to do things like, and a lot of times it is quicker. Instead of calling somebody and having to speak to them, you can ask a quick little question by text, or a longer question by email and get a more detailed answer back, rather than talking face to face with someone. And maybe that's what it is. I don't know. But, maybe working from home is not as good a deal as it's cracked up to be. Can be lonesome, apparently. It is 8:15. Morning to you. Craig Richards here at the PVT Studios. Coming up for you, another chance to qualify for some free cash. Daniel's Auto Glass and Tent Race Pool. We'll have the touch tones between now and night. We're doing it once an hour today. So we'll do it this hour and again next hour. For all y'all that are like, when y'all going to do the race pool? I don't know when y'all do the race. When you going to do the race? We're doing it every hour this morning. So we did it in 6 o'clock, did it in 7 o'clock. It's coming up this hour, coming up next hour. We'll get time this morning show's done. We'll have 4 of you qualified for some free cash with the Daniel's Auto Glass and Tent Race Pool. So you stand by for those touchdowns. Coming up, some Cole Swindell, some Rascal Flatts, and Kenny Chesney, too, before you know it. Here with the station, playing the best of the legends and the best of today, B99.9.
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2: The Martinsville School Board convened Monday to vote on a comprehensive list of recommended policies, including regulations on weapons in school, digital access, and extracurricular activities. The board also discussed the summer food program offering meal kits directly to homes. The Danville, Pennsylvania Regional Industrial Facility Authority approved a memorial plaque for Timothy Saunders, a local man killed while serving in the U.S. Navy. The plaque will be placed near the flagpoles at the entrance of the new Accelerated Training and Defense Manufacturing Building at the Cyber Park in Danville. Patrick County supervisors questioned representatives from three internet service providers about their readiness to take on new customers amid delays in broadband expansion by River Street Networks. River Street failed to complete service to any of the 8,300

0: 381 contracted fiber locations in Patrick County for 2022 and 2023, despite obligations under grants from the American Rescue Plan Act. Other ISPs are being considered for partnerships to ensure project completion, despite River Street's commitment to finish the work. With news on B99.9, I'm Lisa Rothman.
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2: Here's your forecast for Rocky Mount, Martinsville, and Smith Mountain Lake. Cloudy skies today with a slight chance of showers. Highs will reach the lower 80s. Tonight, mostly cloudy. A chance of scattered showers after midnight. It'll be humid with lows in the upper 60s. Looking ahead to Wednesday, partly sunny. Chance of showers, maybe some afternoon thunderstorms. Highs will reach the mid 80s. For Wednesday night, partly cloudy. A chance of showers and thunderstorms in the evening. Lows in the upper 60s. For Thursday through Friday night, partly cloudy with a chance of showers and thunderstorms. It'll be hot, highs in the mid-90s, lows around 70. I'm Johnny Cottle on Southern Virginia's Country Station.
3: Thank you, Johnny. It's 8:31 right now. We are checking in. Got some cloudy skies. It is 65 Rocky Mount, 66 Martinsville, 65 here with the station playing the best of the legends. And the best of today. Yeah, boy. We're going to get you qualified for some free cash in just a couple of minutes. 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Daniel's Auto Glass and Tent Race Pool. 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Baby,

0: That's Reba. 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
0: 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While you're dialing in this morning, we're going to spin some Kenny Chesney. This one's called American Kids. 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
2: Well, might as well be. 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
4: Yep, ain't nothing will change it.
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2: Jason, where you calling from?
4: Boonesville today.
2: All right, buddy, you ready to spin the wheel?
4: Yes, sir.
2: Cool deal. Reach up there, give her a whirl for me. All right, Mr. Wright. Racing at Pocono, and you have qualified. We got you in position. I got you number 10.
4: Hey, that sounds good.
2: That is good. Whoever qualifies 10th, pardon me, whoever starts 10th at Pocono, they win the race, then you win the cash, $399. Good luck, buddy.
4: Appreciate it.
2: All right, then. 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Daniels Auto Glass and Tent Race Pool next hour between 9 and 10. 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This time through, of course, the Daniels Auto Glass and Tent Race Pool, powered by Rolling River Live Hall. 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We have events, upcoming events, and you can sort it from all events, live music. If you're looking for, you know, just say, I want to hear some live music here in the area. So who's where and what's going on? And you can sort and look through it that way, because it's got, I mean, there's venues on here from Roanoke, Smith Mountain Lake, several in the Roanoke area, but Smith Mountain Lake, Daleville, that have events on here, and who's going to be performing. So if that's something that barks up your tree, you can check that out. You can also check out, if you click on all events, the events that are happening here in Southern Virginia. And there's a new one that

0: 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So go on to the website. That's b99.fm.com. It's right there on the homepage. Just scroll down a little bit. This one's new to me. Drive-through only barbecue for the Oak Level Ruiton Club, and that's coming up on June 13th is what it says right here on your banner. And that's this Saturday, by the way. Let me click on that for some more information. So that is coming up Saturday, 4 until 6, $10 per plate. It is pre-order, and proceeds from this will go to community projects. But that's Oak Level Ruiton Club. It's just up, well, I guess technically down the road here from where our location is on 220. Barbecue, baked beans, slaw rolls, and dessert. They do a ton here in the community. The Oak Level Ruitons do, and have for years. They've always been very involved in the community. I mean, since I've been here, and it's been a long time. If you'd like more information on that, if you'd like to pre-order a plate, it's 540-352-9180. And again, you can get more info. It's posted right there on our website, right on the homepage at b99.fm.com. Just scroll down. The Bassett Volunteer Fire Department is going to have a ham and egg breakfast a week from this Saturday on June 20th. You can check that out. Also, the Steve Klingenpiel 4th Annual Memorial Car Show is coming up at Franklin County High School. That's going to be on June 20th. You can read about the town of Ridgeway in their 4th of July celebration. That's listed on there. Vacation Bible School at Fort Trial Baptist Church. That's listed. Bassett Cruise Inn. We've got that coming up. That's not this weekend. It's going to be the next. That's going to be on June 20th. That's coming up as well. So a lot of events that are coming up here in Southern Virginia. So if you're thinking to yourself, man, I want to get out and do something, I just don't know what's happening. Well, it's always happening on our website at b99.fm.com. You just go right there to the homepage, scroll down, and it's all there. And that's just a slice of what's on our website. You've got, of course, the big Listen Live button at the top of the page. No matter where you go, you can take us with you, and you can tune in to what's shaking here in your hometown. I mean, you can be across the country, and I wonder what's going on with them folks there at your B99, and you can click on it and listen, yeah, and show off to your friends and neighbors wherever you happen to be there, like, hey, y'all ought to listen to this, and some of them might. Coming up, we've got some Ella Langley and Alabama Roll On 18 Wheels. That's coming on next for the station playing the best of the legends and the best of today. B99.9. 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

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B99.9 Southern Virginia's country station. Morning. 4 minutes after nine, we are rolling through 50 minutes of continuous country. Co-Wetzel and Jesse Murph on the way. We'll also have some Keith Urban, Billy Currington, too. Here's Alan Jackson. B99.9.

Keith Urban, Days Go By, B99.9, Southern Virginia's country station. Morning, it's about a quarter after 9. Craig here at the PVT Studios, rolling through 50 minutes of continuous country. Yes, we are. Another chance to qualify for some free cash with the Daniels Auto Glass and Tint Race Pool is on the way in the next 45 minutes. 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Be caller number 9, and we will qualify you for $399 for this weekend's racing action from Pocono. It's the Great American Getaway 400. 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Pocono Raceway, Sunday at 2, we'll have the race. This hour, next 45 minutes, we'll get someone qualified for some free cash right here with the Daniels Auto Glass and Tint Race Pool on B99.9. We've also got tickets for South Boston Speedway to give away. Now, they've got racing this weekend as well. They've got 125-lap late model feature, Limiteds, Twin Pure Stocks, Hornets, Vintage Southern Ground Pounders. 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And coming up this hour, I'm going to tell you how you can score a four-pack of tickets, a way to score a four-pack of tickets to go to Sobo. We'll have that for you coming up. We'll get the music rolling. Here's Coe Wetzel, Jesse Murph of B99.9.

0: 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What say we go ahead and do this again? What do you say? Is everybody nodding up and down? Yeah? 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
0: 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We'll get somebody qualified right now for some free.

0: Oh, there's old D. White Yoakam. Man, he had some good tunes back in the day. It's Ain't That Lonely Yet. B99.9, Southern Virginia's country station. It is just about time for the Daniels Auto Glass and Tent Race Pool, but well, let me do this first.
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0: And, of course, the Daniels Auto Glass and Tent Race Pool powered this hour by South Boston Speedway. Let's jump on here and see if we can get somebody qualified for some free money. Morning, B99.9. Who this is?
3: David Gustin.
0: David, where are you calling from?
3: Rocky Mountain.
0: All right, buddy, you ready to spin the wheel and qualify for some cash?
3: Yes, sir.
0: All right, round and round she rolls. David, let's see where you're going to qualify. We got you in position number, well, didn't do too bad. Got you number 27.
3: 27.
0: So whoever starts 27th at Pocono, if they win the race, then you win the cash, $399. Good luck to you.
3: Thank you.
0: You're quite welcome, David. Appreciate you waking up with us this morning. We'll have more opportunities to qualify for some free money at the Daniels Auto Glass and Tent Race Pool coming up for you bright and early tomorrow morning right here on Southern Virginia's country station, B99.9. And a good morning to you, Southern Virginia. Here's Jamie O'Neill, B99.

0: That's new Kenny Chesney. It's called Carry On B99.9, Southern Virginia's country station. That's going to do it for me, Craig. Robin James up for you next. Joe Collins on for Gene Allen this afternoon. And I'd mentioned earlier that we have some Sobo tickets. Got your chance to register for a family four-pack of tickets for South Boston Speedway. And they do have racing this weekend. Gates open at 3:30 on Saturday. Green Flag Falls at 7. They've got a 125-lap late model feature, Limiteds, Twin Pure Stocks, Hornets, Vintage Southern Ground Pounders. You can get all the info at southbostonspeedway.com. 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Text in the keyword SOBO, S-O-B-O. That's easy. Text that in to 276-629-9999 for your chance to score SOBO tickets this week. So you take care of that, and I'll holler at you bright and early tomorrow morning. Y'all have a good one.
1: Hey, Dad. I'm back. You ready to take me to my first race?
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That right there is Corey Kent on Southern Virginia's country station, B99.9. Good morning, it's Robin James from the PVT studio. With the word of the day, it is lollygag. Lollygag, you know, that means you spend time aimlessly, you kill time when you should be doing something productive. See, I told myself this morning that I would get up a little earlier so that I could be a little more ready for work, and instead I lollygagged on the couch watching cat videos on my Facebook feed.

Anon, Morgan Wallen, and Ella Langley are frequent country music collaborators. 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I Can't Love You Anymore. 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

0: B99.9, Southern Virginia's country station. Still news coming out of Nashville about the CMA Fest that took place a couple of days ago. 95,000 fans attended. And on the Nissan Stadium stage, Brooks and Dunn performed and tore things up, they said. Just played amazing. Even had Lainey Wilson come out and join them for a duet. You've got their music on B99.9.
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B99.9. So you like the 90s music like we do. We play it throughout the day. And then during the lunch hour every Monday through Friday, I focus on the biggest and best hits of the 90s. To the Country Cafe. I'm

0: B99.9, his name is Zach John King, and he was a behavioral therapist. And now he's opening stadium shows for Morgan Wallen. And he says, you have to be ready and you have to be focused. I guess so. Newcomer Zach John King, he just heard his song Get to Drinking on B99.9.
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B99.9, there are some sweet songs in country music about time slipping by way too fast, and George Bird certainly has one with It Won't Be Long on B99.9.

0: B99.9 Southern Virginia's Country Station. I'm Robin James. One of the things that's on my bucket list is to see the Northern Lights. And over the last, it seems like, couple of years, there have been more and more opportunities to see them locally as opposed to having to travel, like, to Alaska to see the Northern Lights. And, of course, I'm sure that they're viewed entirely differently in Virginia than they are in Alaska. But I missed this a couple of days ago. Apparently, there was an opportunity to see the Northern Lights in our area on June the 4th and the 5th. And they said that it was a strong geomagnetic storm that gave the opportunity to see the Northern Lights. So if you did see them, I'd love to see a picture. If you'll drop that by our Facebook page, I'd love to check that out. B99.9.
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B99.9, it's Nate Smith. On the way, the Southern Comfort, about 11:45. An encouraging word. I'm sticking with the theme. What doesn't kill us makes us stronger. I've been around that block a few times.

99.9. You may have noticed Jelly Roll was a part of the Stanley Cup playoffs in that he provided music for the soundtrack. His original hit, Rise Up, and the music video all debuted in support of the Stanley Cup playoffs. This is Halfway to Hell. Jelly Roll is on B99.9.

0: B99.9 Southern Virginia's country station. I'm Robin James with an encouraging word for your day. We call this the Southern Comfort, and today it goes like this. I once heard a lecturer say that no society has ever developed tough men during times of peace. The old adage is true. What doesn't kill you makes you stronger. Think back to the times in your life when you have grown the most. I'm willing to bet that you grew as a result of overcoming difficulties. The better your attitude, the more likely you will be able to overcome difficulties, grow, and move forward. I've been told that in the Chinese language, two words are often combined to create another word with a very different meaning. For example, when the symbol for the word meaning man is combined with the symbol for the word meaning woman, the result means good. Possessing a positive, good attitude can have a similar effect. When a problem comes into contact with someone who has a positive attitude, the result is something wonderful. Out of the turmoil that problems can cause, emerge great men and women. Every challenge has an opportunity, and every opportunity has a challenge. A person's attitude determines how he or she handles those challenges. Be determined. Face life's challenges with a positive attitude, and you'll come out stronger for it. That's today's Southern Comfort on B99.9.
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4: I pledge allegiance to the flag of the United States of America and to the republic for which it stands, one nation, under God, indivisible, with liberty and justice.

It's time. Pull up a chair, grab another cup of coffee, get your lunch, settle in. Best of the 80s and the 90s. This is the Country Cafe. I'm Robin James from the PVT studio. 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

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I'm Robin James. We're up to story behind the song with a very powerful story. Bring on the Rain, recorded by Jody Messina and co-written by Billy Montana and Helen Darling. Billy says the song was just trying to be a song of empowerment and not being kept down was the message. Billy says Helen Darling and I had written that line in a song, Bring on the Rain, but I felt like it deserved more, that it needed to be the title of a song. And so when I presented that idea to Helen, she loved the idea. We took a couple of days and we wrote it. Now, Billy says there was a guitar vocal with Helen's vocals, and she's a great singer, he said. She sold it. And then Jody Messina heard it in a pitch meeting, and Jody's response, I'm going to record that song. Billy goes on to say that the song was released, Bring on the Rain, on September the 10th, 2001, with a message of strength and encouragement and empowerment, and it unwittingly became an anthem for the United States in the following days after the terrorist attacks of September the 11th. Billy talks about the first time he heard Bring on the Rain on the radio. He said he was driving to his home, and it was September the 12th. He said the buildings, of course, had gone down, and he said, I just remember that people weren't wanting to be entertained. People were standing in line to give blood. People wanted to know how they could help the victims and their families, and there was this moment in America. Billy says, driving up to my home, we fly an American flag in our front yard, and on the radio that day, Bring on the Rain came on, and I heard it for the first time ever. He said it was interwoven with sound bites from Ground Zero and President Bush speaking and the firemen speaking. And Billy said it was such an overwhelming and powerful moment. He said he just broke down and he sobbed. He said, when you think about it and you analyze it, the whole reason I got into songwriting is because I was affected by songs when I was young. And that's what you want to do as a songwriter. You want to be able to communicate and find something that connects with people. And Bring on the Rain did so in such an empowering way. That's the story behind. It's Jody Messina, Bring on the Rain, on The Country Cafe on B99.9.

0: The story behind the song Bring On The Rain, Joe DiMassina and Tim McGraw in a couple of nominations for awards, as well as being featured on Touched by an Angel. It's the Country Cafe. The hour is powered by Hardee's. I'm glad you're here. There's a few more songs to get in before 1 o'clock. 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

B99.9, MacArthur, Hardy, Eric Church, Morgan Wallen, Tim McGraw. 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What?

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When you think of Brown Eyed songs, what comes to mind? Now, for me, Don't It Make Your Brown Eyes Blue, and then I think of Brown Eyed Girl. 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

0: B99.9, it's the inaugural season, the Salem Ridge Yaks. Have you been yet? I love going to that ballpark. It is, it's just a beautiful ballpark. And I go there for the food. And then there's baseball, too. Yeah. No, I enjoy them. The Salem Ridge Yaks in their inaugural season. And we are giving away tickets. All you have to do is get signed up on our contest page on our brand new webpage. 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

99.9. If you haven't yet heard about the latest Elmo controversy, then hang on, I've got the story on the way for you. Chevy Silverado, this is Bailey Zimmerman on B99.9.

B99.9, the best of the legends, the best of today. My name's Robin James. Did you hear about the latest Elmo controversy? Just silly. The lovable red Sesame Street character posted a message. He thought he was doing something good. And he posted a message about the 2026 NBA Finals between the New York Knicks and the San Antonio Spurs. And the message simply said, Elmo hopes both teams have fun. Sounds harmless, right? Apparently not to Knicks fans, no. Many pointed out that Sesame Street is basically a New York institution, and they felt Elmo should be cheering for the hometown team, and things have just kind of escalated. Elmo eventually responded with a little humor, writing, Knicks, that last message, Elmo didn't mean to spur you on. So, you know, if Elmo's getting criticized over basketball picks, maybe it's just safer to stick to,

0: talking about the weather. I'll do that.
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B99.9, Southern Virginia's country station from the PVT studios. It's Robin James. I was checking today's horoscope. So if today's your birthday, June 9th, the horoscope says you are juggling approximately 17 different ideas, and honestly, none of them are going to get finished. Oh! Well, if that horoscope feels a little too accurate, then just add to the list, find a way to finish things, and it makes it an even 18.

0: time zone am I on? What country am I in?
1: It doesn't matter. It's 5 o'clock somewhere.
0: It's always on 5 in Margaritaville, come to think of it.
1: Yeah, I heard that.
0: You've been there, haven't you?
1: Yes, sir.
0: I've seen your boat there.

B99.9, that's what I'm going to go with. I was just thinking about you because I can't remember what it was. I don't remember why I just walked out of the room. And I hate it when that happens. So I'll just keep the music playing. It'll come back to me at 3 o'clock tomorrow morning. 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

0: Better country, more of it. B99.9. I'm Robin James and my family. We have pets. I've talked about them here on the radio. And so we have two Yorkies, Ike and Mamie. And we have two cats, Lily and Bo. And last night I was in the living room with them. All the pets were kind of around the area, sleeping various places. And suddenly a book fell off the shelf. And Lily caught air. She shot straight up in the air. Bo took off down the steps like a rocket. But surprising and suspiciously, the Yorkies, who bark at everything, even a leaf or a blade of grass, laid there completely calm, which, of course, immediately made me very suspicious. You know, either they were acting like seasoned security guards going rookie to the rest of us, or I think they know something the rest of us don't know. They're up to something, I'm sure of it.
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We'd love 90s music here and love being out and about in the community because you tell us that you love the 90s as well. One of the best songs that came out of the 90s, beautiful love song, Colin Ray, It's In This Life on B99.9. 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

Blacktop's softball team was defeated by Riley Green's softball team at a benefit fundraiser in Music City last week. But that's behind him now. I see more good things on the horizon for Zach Top. That's his South of Sanity on B99.9.

0: B99.9, Southern Virginia's country station, Wrong Hearts, Low Cash. It is time for me to go. I want to thank you for listening today. I've enjoyed it so much, and it's the best part of my day, sharing music with you here on Southern Virginia's country station. Look forward to it. We'll do it again tomorrow. I'll get started about 10 o'clock, so I hope you'll join me. Here's to the rest of your afternoon. I hope it's a good one. Take care of you. Bye.
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1: Here's your forecast for Rocky Mount, Martinsville, and Smith Mountain Lake. Mostly cloudy tonight with a chance of scattered showers after midnight. Lows in the upper 60s. Partly sunny on Wednesday with a chance of showers, maybe some thunderstorms.

Storms in the afternoon with highs in the middle 80s. Partly cloudy for Wednesday night. A chance of showers and thunderstorms in the evening. Overnight lows in the upper 60s. Then for Thursday through Friday night, partly cloudy with a chance of showers and thunderstorms. It'll be hot. Highs will reach the mid 90s. Overnight lows around 70. I'm Johnny Cottle on Southern Virginia's Country Station.

Morgan Wallen on B99.9. Don't we? Greetings and salutations, boys and girls. Joe Collins reporting for duty in the PVT studios this lovely Tuesday afternoon. How y'all doing? I'm worried about Western civilization. Somebody sent me a picture of a sign. Apparently, it's a real sign, and it's on the edge of a park.

the edge of a parking lot, and it says, parking available in free spaces only. Okay. Here's Wynonna.

0: The best of the legends and the best of today, B99.9 with Warren Ziders. That is Pretty Little Poison. Joe Collins playing it. How'd you like to win some tickets to South Boston Speedway? 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The gates will open at 3:30. 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

0: 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It's happening in Virginia, and I got all the details on the way.
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2: Here's your forecast for Rocky Mount, Martinsville, and Smith Mountain Lake. Mostly cloudy tonight with a chance of scattered showers after midnight. Lows in the upper 60s. Partly sunny on Wednesday with a chance of showers. Maybe some thunderstorms in the afternoon with highs in the middle 80s. Partly cloudy for Wednesday night. A chance of showers and thunderstorms in the evening. Overnight lows in the upper 60s. Then for Thursday through Friday night, partly cloudy with a chance of showers and thunderstorms. It'll be hot. Highs will reach the mid-90s. Overnight lows around 70. I'm Johnny Cottle on Southern Virginia's Country Station.

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You'll see on community events that Peyton Ray is going to be at the Smith Mountain Lake Songwriters Festival, and that's kicking off this coming Thursday. All the details at b99.9fm.com, along with a bunch of other stuff. Yeah. Here's Faye.

Southern Virginia's country station, B99.9, with New Country from Corey Kent. That's Rocky Mountain Low. Joe Collins playing it, the annual festival to raise funds to support family farmers and inspire people to choose family farm food, is headed to Hampton Roads this fall. Farm Aid is going to be held Saturday, September the 26th at the Veterans United Home Loans Amphitheater in Virginia Beach. And the lineup is going to include Willie Nelson, of course, and Neil Young, with John Mellencamp, Dave Matthews, Margot Price, Nathaniel Ratliff, and many, many more. These are the Brothers Osborne. Stay a little longer.

0: George Burge and Luke Bryan on B99.9. That's Ride, Ride, Ride. 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So be sure and tune in when you get out of work and hop in the car. Up next, 30 minutes of continuous country. We'll get it started with Alan Jackson.
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8: Here's your forecast for Rocky Mount, Martinsville, and Smith Mountain Lake. Mostly cloudy tonight with a chance of scattered showers after midnight. Lows in the upper 60s. Partly sunny on Wednesday with a chance of showers. Maybe some thunderstorms in the afternoon with highs in the middle 80s. Partly cloudy for Wednesday night. A chance of showers and thunderstorms in the evening. Overnight lows in the upper 60s. Then for Thursday through Friday night, partly cloudy with a chance of showers and thunderstorms. It'll be hot. Highs will reach the mid-90s. Overnight lows around 70. I'm Johnny Cottle on Southern Virginia's Country Station.

it in the PVT studios here all week for Gene Allen for your ride home. I know that just makes your entire day when you know that's happening, right? The whole week looks better now. Stick around. We got the band Perry, Josh Ross, and...

Josh Ross on the station playing the best of the legends and the best of today, that is Single Again. It's back, the Daniels Auto Glass and Tint Race Pool, tomorrow morning with Craig Richards. 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

0: Tucker Westmore on B99.9. Brunette. He's cheating himself there, just looking for a brunette, because it's true, blondes do have more fun. At least that's what they say. Joe Collins here. Coming up later this hour, we'll talk about a man in Indiana who has lost his alligator. Yeah, this made national news. Details about that coming up. 30 minutes of continuous country is up next. Keith Urban gets that started.
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6: Here's your forecast for Rocky Mount, Martinsville, and Smith Mountain Lake. Mostly cloudy tonight with a chance of scattered showers after midnight. Lows in the upper 60s. Partly sunny on Wednesday with a chance of showers. Maybe some thunderstorms in the afternoon with highs in the middle 80s. Partly cloudy for Wednesday night. A chance of showers and thunderstorms in the evening. Overnight lows in the upper 60s. Then for Thursday through Friday night, partly cloudy with a chance of showers and thunderstorms. It'll be hot. Highs will reach the mid-90s. Overnight lows around 70. I'm Johnny Cottle on Southern Virginia's Country Station.

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Morgan Wallen and Post Malone on Southern Virginia's Country Station. That's I Ain't Coming Back. Joe Collins here for your ride home. An alligator is on the loose in Indiana after escaping from a man who puts on animal shows at schools and other venues across the state. Yes, this made national news. Mark Colehurst is the proprietor of Mark's Ark Animal Show. He said a small alligator named Irwin escaped when he returned to his Auburn home from one of his shows on Thursday. He said he was putting his animals away when he discovered Irwin's cooler was empty. The alligator remained on the loose as of today. Colehurst said it's a 2-foot alligator. He doesn't pose a threat to humans. He only eats little mice. Neighbors said they're not too sure about that. One lady said, I think it could take a finger off. Well, I guess that's true. We'll see if Irwin shows back up. What's really interesting about this story is if you get down to the bottom, they say that in Indiana, you're allowed to keep an alligator for a pet as long as it's less than 5 feet long. Really? Really?

0: 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That's the latest, called Be By You. 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
4: Here's your forecast for Rocky Mount, Martinsville, and Smith Mountain Lake. Mostly cloudy tonight with a chance of scattered showers after midnight. Lows in the upper 60s. Partly sunny on Wednesday with a chance of showers. Maybe some thunderstorms in the afternoon with highs in the middle 80s. Partly cloudy for Wednesday night. A chance of showers and thunderstorms in the evening. Overnight lows in the upper 60s. Then for Thursday through Friday night, partly cloudy with a chance of showers and thunderstorms. It'll be hot. Highs will reach the mid-90s. Overnight lows around 70. I'm Johnny Cottle on Southern Virginia's Country Station.

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1: B99.9 with Sawyer Brown kicking off the drive at 5. 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Joe Collins here in the PVT studios making it happen. Don't forget to give Angie a call if you're considering buying or selling in Franklin County. The number to remember is 540-483-HOME. Here's Riley Green. Change my

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You got your diploma, now get out there and change the world. 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

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It's going to be mostly cloudy with scattered showers likely after midnight this evening, according to Johnny Cottle. We'll see lows in the upper 60s. Tomorrow, partly sunny with afternoon showers likely and a high around 85. And then for Thursday, partly cloudy with a chance for a thunderstorm and hot with a high in the mid-90s. Oh, goody. Here are the

With new Dustin Lynch, it's called Easy to Love. I like that tune because it feels like it comes from the heart, you know? It's not just another song about bare feet on the dash and some tires. 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This is Colin Ray, and that's

B99.9 with Rodney Atkins. It's The Drive at 5, brought to you by Angie McGee and her Franklin County home team. If you're going to be buying or selling in Franklin County, remember this number, 540-483-HOME. Angie will take care of you, I promise. Stick around, still to come here. We got some George Strait. We got Chris Stapleton, Ella Langley, and Mark Chestnut coming up, too. And Western civilization. I want to talk about that for a moment. We're in deep trouble. Somebody sent me a sign yesterday. Well, it was a picture of a sign. It wasn't a burning bush, but you get what I mean. It was on the edge of a parking lot, and it read, "Parking available in free spaces

on B99.9. Here's your forecast from Johnny Cottle. Mostly cloudy with scattered showers likely after midnight and a low in the upper 60s. Tomorrow, partly sunny with afternoon showers likely and a high of 85. And then for Thursday, partly cloudy with a chance for a thunderstorm and hot with highs in the mid-90s. Here's Bailey Zimmerman and Luke Combs. Back up.

Just a little bit after 6 o'clock with Joe Collins in the PVT studios playing some Ella Langley. It's Be Her for the drive at 5, a 99-minute

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Stick around for Trisha Yearwood, Garth Brooks, and Eddie Raven on the way. Right now, this is Mark Chestnut, Broken Promised Land.

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And good luck. This is Morgan Wallen on the Drive at 5. Love somebody, anybody.

Yeah, man, that's crazy. It's The Drive at 5 with Lee Bryce there and Joe Collins here. 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A 99-minute music marathon rolls on. Mostly cloudy with scattered showers after midnight. So says Johnny Cottle. We'll see lows in the upper 60s. Tomorrow it's going to be partly sunny with afternoon showers likely and a high around 85. Thursday, partly cloudy with a chance for a thunderstorm or two in the afternoon. And it's going to be hot with highs in the mid-90s. Farm Aid is coming to Virginia. We'll talk

Southern Virginia's country station, P99.9 with Hardy. That is MacArthur featuring Tim McGraw, Eric Church, and Morgan Wallen. Joe Collins playing it for you. The annual festival to raise funds to support family farmers and inspire people to choose family farm food is headed to Hampton Roads this fall. Farm Aid will be held Saturday, September the 26th at the Veterans United Home Loans Amphitheater in Virginia Beach. And the lineup is going to include Willie Nelson and Neil Young, of course, with John Mellencamp, Dave Matthews, Margo Price, and Nathaniel Ratliff, plus many others. Farm Aid in Virginia this fall. This is Tim McGraw on B99.9, where the green grass grows.

0: hometown home on B99.9. That's where I'm going. My hometown home to get me a swell glass of milk. Joe Collins here, waving bye-bye. Trey Davidson is going to take you through the rest of the evening. I'll be back tomorrow afternoon at 3, and there's nothing you can do about it. Till then, bicycle!
1: 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I'm Susie Armstrong. 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
3: 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Unbelievable.
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2: 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Richard Childress shared Saturday at Michigan International Speedway that he and the late Kyle Busch had planned to announce a contract extension that would have kept the superstar at Richard Childress Racing in 2027. Instead, Childress was alone on the podium explaining what might have been.
3: I talked to Kyle Tuesday night, and we had a great conversation talking about how he said, you give me cars like you gave me the last 3 weeks. He said, I will make the chase this year. Both of us had a lot of confidence in us. That's the tough part about today, even walking in here. I was thinking, you know, what if he and I were walking in together instead? 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

chip that professional hillbilly driver. All right, maybe that's not it. 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Possum handling degree. I don't think that's it. Post hole digger. Well, he is a working man. He's probably done that. Maybe pickup hauling doctor. No, that's Joe Diffie's the pickup man. I'm not really sure. Maybe some sort of intelligent working man. We'll leave it at that. Aaron Tippin on B99.9 Nights. Trey here inside the PVT studios. Glad you're here. Here's one from Thomas Rhett and Jordan Davis. Ain't a bad life. B99.9.

99.9. Good old boys like Don Williams on the station playing the best of the legends for you. We also had that contest called the Curb Appeal Comeback, if you recall, not too long ago. Well, we have selected a local winner, Maureen Rudabish, B99.9 winner of the $500 wood grains, furniture, and gifts. Gift certificate as part of the Curb Appeal Comeback Contest. Congratulations, Maureen, and thank you to everyone who entered, and a special thank you to Angie McGee and her Franklin County home team, along with Wood Grains Furniture and Gifts, for making this whole exciting giveaway possible. Now Maureen is working on those plans and making them a reality. Have some fun with it, and congratulations again from B99.9.

Little Bit of Life with Craig Morgan before that. Of course, we're glad and proud that we're in Southern Virginia, but too bad yesterday we wasn't in Chicago. A Chicago Shell gas station yesterday offering gas for only $1.99 per gallon. Now, the deal only lasted several hours. 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Vehicles started lining up hours before the start of the deal. Can you imagine the places you could go on $1.99 per gallon? Here's Sugar Land, baby girl, B99.9.

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Gate's going to be opening at 3:30, and the green flag's going to fall at 7. 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SOBO tickets, giving them away. We are making it happen all the way up to Saturday. It ends on Friday the 12th, so you've got the rest of the week to maybe win some tickets. Here's Blake Shelton, Honeybee, B99.9.

Northern Virginia's country station, B99.9, sleepless in a hotel room. Lou Combs, what's going on? What is going on? Let me type this up. I want to tell you something. You got to tell me something. While I'm typing it up, you got to tell me something. Maybe your deepest, darkest secret. Ah, never mind. I've done typed it faster. We do not have time for all these confessions. We got to get back to some music. But what I wanted to tell you was, I was looking up the Country Countdown to USA with Lon Helton. We played him Saturday morning at 6 in the morning. He was counting down the nation's hottest country songs. And I was looking up that song for you right there. I wanted you to know that that song came in place number 6. It's getting there. It's getting there. Rounding out the week was Tucker Wetmore with Brunette, followed by L.I. Langley and Be Her. Check out Country Countdown USA. You'll see what I'm talking about. Top 30 right there for you. Count them down with Lon Helton Saturday mornings right here at 6 on B99.9.

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That one bringing us into the 8 o'clock hour from 1989 on the station playing the legends. Hey, it's Trey here inside the PVT studios. Now, when you're a radio jock, you've got to be able sometimes to control the tempos. So when you come slamming out of a song with a cold ending like that, you must be able to make the proper adjustments to match the next tempo. That being said, the techniques, the pacing, the timing, all.